0: Went to the moped store, said fuck it. 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And I'm like, honestly, I don't know nothing about mopeds. He said,
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0: Ooh, it's too real. 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
1: And our press secretary, mother of two, and well, she decided she loved her children more than she loved Donald Trump. I'm very upset about this. She has to go home and spend time with the children. That does happen on occasion with some people.
2: Dije que representan a las ámpulas grandilocuentes. 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
3: Así las cosas.